0: Genau meins.
1: Ich bin glücklich in dem Moment.
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3: HR1.

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Juliet says, hey, it's Romeo. He nearly gave me a heart attack.

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And I dreamed your dream for you, and now your dream is real.

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1: HR1.

0: genau meins.
1: A breathless drive on a downtown street. Motorbike ride